0: There are two important things to remember about learning any new language. One, be interested in the people, their country, and language. Want to learn it. Two, practice it as often as you can. Nothing is more effective in creating a friendly atmosphere, and nothing flatters people more than when a foreigner tries to speak their language. Remember, knowing the language is the best way of knowing the country and enjoying it more.
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1: How are you, sir?
2: Kako ste, gospodine?
1: Madam.
2: Gospodju.
1: Ladies and gentlemen.
2: Gospodje I gospodjo.
1: I am very pleased to meet you.
2: Milo mi je da vas vidim.
1: Thank you.
2: Hvala.
1: Thank you very much.
2: Velika hvala.
1: I want to buy apple.
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0: Rastama na kafu prži.
1: Everybody non stop online. 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
0: But
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Professor Funkademic, and his academia teach you how to move Funkepidemia. 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

0: There are two important things to remember about learning any new language. One, be interested in the people, their country, and language. Want to learn it. Two, practice it as often as you can. Nothing is more effective in creating a friendly atmosphere, and nothing flatters people more than when a foreigner tries to speak their language. Remember, knowing the language is the best way of knowing the country and enjoying it more.
1: Good morning, Mr. Popovich.
2: Dobro jutro, gospodine Popoviću.
1: How are you, sir?
2: Kako ste, gospodine?
1: Madam.
2: Gospodju.
1: Ladies and gentlemen.
2: Gospodje I gospodju.
1: I am very pleased to meet you.
2: Milo mi je da vas vidim.
1: Thank you.
2: Hvala.
1: Thank you very much.
2: Velika hvala.
1: I want to buy apple.
2: Molim.
1: I want to buy apple.
2: Hteo bih kupiti jabuka.
1: Banana.
2: Banana.
1: Bean.
2: Pasulja.
1: Bean soup.
2: Čorbe od pasulja.
1: Chocolate.
2: Hleba.
1: Chocolate.
2: Hleba.
1: Chocolate.
2: Molim.
1: Coconuts.
2: Molim.
1: Coconuts.
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Never say no to funk. Don't ever say no to funk. 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Never say no to funk. Don't ever say no to funk. 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

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Never say no to funk.

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No. No. No.

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1: I'm going to